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1: 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And boy, I wish I was in Luckenbach right now. 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And Luckenbach's normal population is 3. 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
1: Join your Saturday night. I'm Bob Pickett. 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Packing for a vacation. The missus and I are going to go on an Alaskan cruise. I think we leave on Tuesday. Is that right, Tuesday? I better check, but I'm packing. What do I need for Alaska? Let me know what I need. 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
1: 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How much does it cost to book him for a wedding? 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What is his going price for a wedding? 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Rick Trevino, you know, learning as you go, Rick Trevino. Rick, he didn't sing that song at our wedding, but Rick sang at our wedding. Who would you like to have sing at your wedding? If it was possible, right? 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
1: 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I'm Bob Pickett, and this is Dwight Yoakam. What is he doing to celebrate?
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Me, Bob Pickett. 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
1: I tell you, I'm building up a thirst right now. 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
1: Trisha Yearwood, X's and O's. Hi there, it's Bob Pickett. 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
1: The devil bowed his head because he knew that he'd been beat. 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Johnny said, "Devil, just come on back if you ever want to try again. 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
1: Well, again, that noise in the background, that's not fireworks. Neighbor's muffler. He's been working on his car for the past few hours. Hopefully, he'll stop before midnight. It's loud. Travis Tritt, I'm going to be somebody.

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1: You know, last Saturday night, they were on stage with Alan Jackson. Well, they were on stage with a lot of people, but they were at the final Alan Jackson show. Little Big Town, Little White Church. You

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1: Enjoying your 4th of July? 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Did you eat too much today like I did? 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Ribs, brisket, potato salad, peach, but not necessarily in that order. 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
1: Alan Jackson, Gone Country. Alan sang that song for the very last time last Saturday night. In fact, that was the first song in his 25-song set right there, was Gone Country. I'm Bob Pickett, and if you ever use a talkback mic, you know where it is, right? 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
1: Toby, Keith, my list. 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I'm going through my list right now. 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Have you ever been on an Alaskan cruise? 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
1: Join the 4th of July. Happy birthday, America. 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No, that's my neighbor's muffler again. But I keep listening for the sound of fireworks. I keep hearing my neighbor's muffler. Maybe I need to look out the window and see what it's up to. Dirks, what was I

0: 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John Michael Montgomery, Be My Baby Tonight. 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
1: 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Even though it's going to be July the 5th. 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
1: Kenny Chesney, that is Summertime, kicking off the Sunday, July 5th edition of the Third Shift. Are fireworks still going off? Well, it could be the case. Some people stay up late, us included. What's going on? My name is Adam. 4th of July officially behind us now. Are we in the dog days of summer? We're going to call it that. I'm going to lead you into the early morning hours with the greatest country music ever made. Shania, Trace Atkins, Toby Keith, and more next.
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Hank Williams Jr., all my rowdy friends have settled down. Here's Shania. That don't impress me much.

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1: Peace of my heart. That is Faith Hill. Welcome back to the third shift. My name is Adam. The biggest concert all summer is Alan Jackson's farewell show, I believe, that happened a little over a week ago. Well, Alan Jackson shared his degenerative nerve condition back in 2021. It's called, and I'm probably going to butcher this, Charcot-Marie Tooth Disease, or CMT. The CMT Research Foundation announced that Alan Jackson raised and donated over $2.5 million from his final show. Alan Jackson, even when he's hanging it up, giving back. I love it.
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Keith Urban, that is Kiss a Girl. One good Keith deserves another Whitley now. 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

0: 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George Strait with I Cross My Heart. This is the third shift, and my name is Adam. Now, a lot of people were given back for America's 250th birthday, and Eric Church was no different. His whiskey brand, JYPSI, released a limited edition bottle for America's 250th birthday. It's called Legacy Batch 003, The Declaration. And it's a modern reimagining of the spirits distilled by George Washington. It actually blends three different whiskeys. And these were all sourced directly from George Washington's distillery at Mount Vernon. They're sold out, by the way, but I did want to let you know that that was something that he did.
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1: 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Lee Bryce with Love Like Crazy. Here's Dwight Yoakam. 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

0: 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What's up? 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
1: I came crawling home last night by many nights before. 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
1: The Zach Brown Band, that is Toes. My name is Adam. This is the third shift. Clint Black is in the news. He was actually hospitalized. He had to cancel his show in Philadelphia because he had a medical emergency. Turns out he had infected tonsils and needed intravenous antibiotic treatment. Now, it says that he's on the mend and he's going to make an absolute full recovery, and it is expected to be discharged from the hospital sometime later in the week, in which he said he is ready to resume touring. Get well soon.
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1: The Thunder rolls. That is Garth. Welcome back to the third shift. My name is Adam. Taylor Swift is in the news in Rhode Island, and it doesn't have anything to do with our wedding. This is actually bad news. Apparently, Rhode Island's new tax on second homes, dubbed the Taylor Swift tax, is going to impact owners of vacation homes valued at over $1 million, including those in coastal areas like Newport and Little Compton. The tax is going to collect $5 for every $1,000 over the $1 million threshold with the aim of generating revenue for affordable housing construction. While the tax is named after the music superstar, it will also affect owners of less extravagant properties along the coast. That is not something you want your name attached to.
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Johnny said, "Devil, just come on back if you ever want to try again. 'Cause I told you once, you son of a gun,

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1: 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Here's Blake Shelton now. This is Old Red, the namesake of all of his bars and grills now. He's just printing money.

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0: 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Tim and Faith, it's your love here on the Third Shift. Welcome back. What's up? My name is Adam. I got some movie news for you. This one's actually pretty cool. Mel Gibson's The Passion of the Christ is going to hit theaters for a one-week engagement starting September 10th. It's been completely remastered in 4K. This is all, I think, to promote his upcoming film, because at the end, they're going to offer a sneak peek of his next project, The Resurrection of the Christ Part 1. Now, this re-release features a new color pass and audio mix that was approved by Gibson. 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

it's a long, hard ride. Then he cried just south of Nashville, and he turned that car around. He said, "This is where you get off, boy, 'cause I'm going back to Alabama." 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The

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1: Dirk, so that is Sideways. 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

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George Strait, does Fort Worth ever cross your mind? Here's Alan Jackson. I cannot believe he's retired, but it's real. 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
1: Garth Brooks, That Summer, The Dog Days, we're in them. What's up? My name is Adam. This story I got basically for my wife. She loves those Hallmark Channel movies, Garage Sale Mystery. Well, guess what? Lori Loughlin is set to return. She made the announcement in an Instagram video revealing that the show will be back sometime in the fall. Fans can catch the mystery series on the Hallmark Channel and Hallmark Plus the following day. And we'll have more details on this for all of those folks out there that love a good old-fashioned garage sale mystery.
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1: Hank Jr. with Family Tradition. Welcome back to the third shift. I don't do a lot of sports stories here, but I thought this one was really, really cool. Over 9,500 Knicks fans, the New York Knicks, they just won the NBA Finals. They have signed an online petition that calls for the Hudson River to be renamed after the New Jersey native and team all-star guard Jalen Brunson. 29-year-old was born in New Brunswick, raised in Cherry Hill, and just led the Knicks to their first title in 53 years. Giving the Hudson a new name would require a formal process on state and federal levels.
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Amarillo by morning, the king of country music, George Strait there. Here's Gary Allen. It's Watching Airplanes.

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1: Travis Tritt, that is Take It Easy. This is the third shift. My name is Adam, and I'm about to wrap things up. It's a bummer for me. I do have to run. My time with you is my favorite thing to do at work. I say it each and every early morning. Fear not, the greatest country music of all time continues all day long. Carrie, Rascal Flatts, Alan Jackson, and more on the way. You guys stay safe. 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
1: The great Carrie Underwood there with Last Name. 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Dixieland Delight.

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wonderful 4th of July. Now you get a day to recover before we got to get back to work tomorrow. But we're not talking about that right now. Got Trace Adkins on the way. 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

0: 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And it's me, I'm Heath West. Some folks are just absolutely lucky, because if this had happened to me, would not be talking to you right now. A woman somehow surviving a 1,500-foot fall on Mount Shasta in Northern California. She fell last weekend while climbing in some steep, icy terrain. Officials say she did suffer a broken ankle and a few other injuries, but was in good spirits. That was me falling 1,500 feet. I would not be living to tell the story.
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Of course, LeAnn Rimes did it first. Producers of the movie Con Air didn't like her version, so they asked Trisha Yearwood to do it as well. Here's LeAnn's version of How Do I Live?

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And Zach Brown Band got a pretty good Sunday plan right here. Gonna get knee deep in the water somewhere. Zach and the band and Buffett on a Sunday morning.

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0: It's 92.5 and 93.3, The Bull. And it's me, Heath West. And if I got the iHeartRadio app open, I'm either listening to us or the iHeartCountry 80s channel or the iHeartCountry 90s channel or the iHeartCountry 70s channel. Love all those. Or a true crime podcast. I'm all about true crime. That's why this intrigues me. There's a limited series about JonBenet Ramsey that was going to be on Paramount Plus. It'll be not a documentary, but acted out. Melissa McCarthy playing Patsy Ramsey. Clive Owen would play John Ramsey. And they were going to have this on Paramount Plus, but they opted not to pick up the show. So Netflix is like, we'll take it. And it'll probably be on Netflix sometime in December. Looking forward to watching that.
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1: 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And it's me, Heath West, as we enjoy a holiday weekend. A lot of folks celebrating with a couple of cocktails or a cold beer or two or four. According to some new research, some Americans are choosing to drink less these days. Latest data shows that more than a third of adults 21 and up who drink alcohol are now cutting back. A third. The reasons rank from number one, less of a desire to drink, followed by health concerns, and number two, and just the flat-out cost of alcohol being too much. That's number three on the list of reasons.
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0: 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And Kenny Chesney there, who's going to have a very busy September. He plays our iHeartRadio Music Festival on Friday, September 18th. And the following Friday, September 25th, he drops his new album, Silver Sands Marina. That's the new collection of music from Kenny Chesney, dropping this fall.
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0: It's 92.5 and 93.3, The Bull. And it's me, Heath West. So you want the joy of a dog without the responsibility? Well, there's a new platform from China that lets you rent one by the hour. Yes, it's a pet sharing service. They launched it back in March in some major cities over in China. Dog owners will sign up and upload a picture of their pet with some info, some details. And then renters browse and request a walk with the dog of their choice. So, and then they turn it back in after an hour. Thanks. I'll see you next week. Fee runs from $1.50 to $9 an hour.
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It's 92.5 and 93.3, the Bull. And got Trisha Yearwood on the way. George Strait, too. Plugging in Vince Gill right now. Don't let our love start slipping away.

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0: 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Hey, there's me. I'm Heath West. Happy Sunday. Happy 5th of July. Got Luke Bryan on the way in a bit. He's got a new album dropping in September. All these country stars dropping new music this fall. Luke Bryan's album, Signs, coming out in September. Luke on the way. So is Eddie Rabbit.
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And Joanne using that talkback mic on the iHeartRadio app requesting Jody Messina's Heads Carolina, Tails California. That's up next after Clay Walker.

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0: This is 92.5 and 93.3, the Bull. And Team USA back in action again tomorrow night, taking on Belgium. Hopefully they'll be blaring this one after a win. It's become the unofficial anthem for the U.S. men's soccer team. They've been belting this one out over the past two victories. Did this one back on Wednesday last week over Bosnia. Hopefully, they'll be singing this one again tomorrow night. They'll be playing Belgium on Monday evening.
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0: Arkansas. Well, I think I'm gonna reroute my trip. 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

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And I love this song. Well, this is one of the saddest songs there is. Here's Reba McEntire and The Greatest Man I Never Knew.

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Always get your day started with San Antonio's classic country and up-to-the-minute traffic and weather. 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

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Hey, thanks for spending the 5th of July with us. Long holiday weekend. Do you break out the grill again and start cooking again, or do you have leftovers? I don't think there's usually much leftovers after a 4th of July party. But if they are, I bet you they're fantastic.

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1: Why, Nona, no one else on earth. Dave Taft here. If it's your birthday today, happy birthday. If it's your anniversary, happy anniversary. Or maybe you've got a milestone that you're celebrating. Congratulations. The rest of us, well, here's what we're celebrating. National Days Of, because every day is a national day of something. Today happens to be National Graham Crackers Day, which is kind of cool because maybe some s'mores over top of the fire. You know, it still is the holiday weekend, right? National Workaholics Day, something I don't think we should ever be celebrating. But here you go. It is the All-American Weekend, and it also happens to be National Bikini Day. I will spare you the pictures.
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0: 93.3 The Bull, San Antonio's classic country station. Ronnie Millsap, and any day now, Dave Taft here. 4th of July weekend, always one of the biggest at the box office. It's one of those blockbuster weekends. Minions and Monsters are coming out, and that's the movie they say is going to win the whole shooting match. Did you realize this is the 7th installment of the Despicable Me franchise? I guess I didn't realize it. You know, when they don't number them like 1, 2, 3, 4, Despicable Me 5, 6, 7, you don't think of it that way. They just put out a movie and it's another one in the series. By the way, expected to make about $80 million. But remember, it's over a five-day period. They say globally, expected to bring in about $170 million this weekend.
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Last week was a warm one, and to be honest, I'm hoping for more of that. I love the long, hot summer, and I love the song. Here's Keith Urban.

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1: Brad Paisley and We Danced. Dave Taft here. You ever get the feeling that the things that we always used to do, just because we wanted to do them, are now becoming trends? It's like they're new and nobody ever thought of this before. For instance, in New York right now, they have what's called the club rest stop. Basically, this latest social trend is all about for people who are feeling tired and burned out. Basically, you show up at Central Park on a Sunday, and they teach you different methods of rest and relaxation. They say the city that never sleeps does need to rest. But I'm thinking, don't we do that on a regular basis already? Do we have to sign up for it? I wonder if there's a fee to join the club or whether or not you have to follow them on some Instagram page.
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Hey, it's Dave Taft with a request from the iHeartRadio app for this one. 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

0: San Antonio's classic country station. James Otto, and just got started loving you. Dave Taft here. A little on the tired side today. Sleep was a precious commodity last night. Fireworks going off in the neighborhood. And the funny thing is, you know, most of them died down about the same time, 11:30, 12 o'clock or so. But then you get the stragglers. Maybe people coming home from somebody else's fireworks celebration and then starting up their own. And then that one would die down and you get a little bit of a break. I think it gets time to go to sleep. And then somebody else would start up. And then you want to go out and see what's going on, but you can't because all the trees in my neighborhood, so you can hear them, and they're just bouncing all around the neighborhood. Finally, I think about 3:30, everything came to a conclusion. Willie Nelson, Lori Morgan, Red Akins coming up.
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You know, I've tried a lot of weird foods in my life. This one, I'm not sure. I think it's even a little out there for me. What are they infusing into ice cream now? I'll share it with you coming up in two songs. Tell me if you think you need it.

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0: 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Tim McGraw, Just to See You Smile. Dave Taft here. Growing up, I remember three flavors of ice cream, and they all came in the same package. Remember strawberry, chocolate, vanilla, the Neapolitan? 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In Japan, it's all the rave, soft serve ice cream infused with oyster flavor. I don't know if I can go there. I don't. You know, there are certain foods to me that just don't mix. I wouldn't need a spaghetti-flavored ice cream. You know, Italian food ice cream, like a pizza ice cream, I don't think that would work very well. Some flavors go great. Like vanilla, for instance. I happen to love vanilla ice cream. I would eat it all day. 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
1: 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Then search us out and set a preset so you never have to look for us again. We'll always be waiting for you. Here's Josh Grayson, Nothing to Lose.

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0: 92.5 and 93.3 The Bull. That's Trisha Yearwood, and she's in love with the boy, Dave Taft here. Now, this is a first. I have not heard of this before, but apparently in Japan, they have a virtual AI police chief. And its mission is to warn you about other things that are not real. Apparently, there's some crooks posing as police officers, celebrities promoting investments, romantic partners. So basically, this AI police chief is online telling you about other scams that are also online, which I guess could be a good thing, pointing it out, showing different videos of people who are falling for some of the scams, things to watch out for. They remind you that police will never show IDs or arrest warrants online, so you got to be careful of that. It's just odd that something that isn't fake is reminding you to avoid other things that are also fake.
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0: 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So this guy tried to smuggle what onto an airplane and hide it how? You're never going to believe this one. It's a first. I'll share it with you in two songs.
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1: Garth Brooks and Standing Outside the Fire. Dave Taft here. Have you ever been stopped by TSA at the airport? Happened to me a couple of weeks ago. You know, they want to go through and recheck bags, and I get it. You know what? They need to make sure everybody is safe, and sometimes people try some pretty nefarious things, like the guy at the Indianapolis airport who was recently stopped because they found two live smoke grenades in one of their bags. Now, it's not one of those cases, you know, you hear like celebrities, oh, I didn't know there was a gun in my bag. I forgot about that. No. This was pretty obvious because they jammed them inside of a full jar of peanut butter. Now, you don't mistakenly drop your live smoke grenades into a jar of peanut butter, do you? Well, luckily, it set off the alarms. A screening was flagged for extra inspection, and they found it.
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1: 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Big crossover hit, too. Everybody loves Dolly Parton. Here's 9 to 5.

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0: 93.3 The Bull, San Antonio's classic country station. It was Alan Jackson, whose last concert was last week. The last call to the last call. It's going to be made into a TV special, though. Hopefully, we'll be able to see it. I think September is when they have it slated to air.
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The devil went down to Georgia. He was looking for a soul to steal. He was in a bind because he was way behind and he was willing to make a deal. When he came across this young man sawing on a fiddle and playing it hot, and the devil jumped up on a hickory stump and said, "Boy, let me tell you what. 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
1: Ted McGraw, she never lets go to her heart. 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
1: 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Five doors down from our house. That's what I heard last night. I thought it was the guy's muffler, but no, anyway. They were out picking up their front yard. Jason Aldean, My Kind of Party.

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1: Garth Brooks, The River. 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But supposedly the anthology box series he's been doing the past few years, that's it. Yeah, 6 volumes, just in case you don't have all 6 of them. 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